Coming up in four songs, I'm going to tell you about a lady who lost her purse and how it was returned with very awkward circumstances. Right now, though, it's Bill Murray teaming up with A Day to Remember for their latest track called Always Let You Down. And I think this is the best I've heard from Bill Murray yet. So enjoy.

0: The internet is having a field day with this woman who lost her purse and found a sign up near the scene where she lost it. Basically, it's with a picture of the purse saying, call or text this number and tell me what's in the purse if you want me to return it to you. You know, just to make sure it's the right purse and that kind of deal. Well, anyway, the lady knew that she had a vibrator in her purse, okay? So when she texted the person, she said, oh yeah, I have Vaseline, lipstick, all this stuff. But didn't mention the vibrator. And then the person said, well, you forgot about your avocado vape. And she's like, that's not a vape. That's a vibrator. And he's like, oh, I used it. Awkward. I probably would never see that man again. I just would not show up. But I guess it depends on the purse. It wasn't like a Louis Vuitton or anything. But girls, is that about as awkward as it gets? I just about think so.
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2: A Canadian man was chased by a grizzly bear.
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4: That's the voice of Keith Kerr having a day he was not expecting on August 25th. This bear expert says if you're heading out to the backcountry, make a ruckus.
5: But like every couple of minutes, just like, woo! 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

Love that one from Dayseeker. Crawl back to my coffin here on the riff. We are two tracks away from Ashes to New. Has a new song, and I'm very excited to give it to you. Just stay tuned. It's coming up. Two tracks here on the riff.

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0: Hey everybody, it's Nate. Let's talk about some great stuff happening now through October 4th. That's the Michigan Renaissance Festival. This year it's going to have the Feast of Fantasy, Birds of Prey Show, and Hydron's Mead Hall. 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

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Let's give you some new music from a new artist. Ryan Purds dropped his debut single a few months back, and I'm giving it to you next year. It's called Sour, and it's a good one.

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It's Nate. We're rolling here in the 10 o'clock hour on this Monday night in the Motor City. Got the Autumn Kings, one of their latest tracks called Gone, Gone, Gone, coming up next. And when you hear from me in just four songs, we're going to talk about Labor Day weekend and what kinds of free stuff you can win. Stay tuned.

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0: Hey, it's Nate. Let's talk a little bit about this weekend because it's Labor Day weekend and we're going to try to enjoy the last long weekend of summer. So all weekend, the Riff's got you, okay? We're going to keep your boats and barbecues rocking. We want to let the party keep going as well because we have some Pine Knob concert packages. It's going to have some tickets to Breaking Benjamin and Chevelle. That's September 13th. Baby Metal and Hailstorm September the 18th. 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

Remember to stay dialed into the Riff if you want a chance at free tickets to Stained and Seether at the end of this month. We got Stone Temple Pilots, and then in two songs, a band that was at Pine Knob at the beginning of August, Evanescence, off of their new album, got some music for you. Don't go anywhere. It's coming up on the Riff.

Good band, Red Hot Chili Peppers. Let's go into another phenomenal rock group, Evanescence. They were just at Pine Knob, and this album, Sanctuary, dropped a few months back. It is Who Will You Follow, their latest on the Riff.

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Detroit Rock City, you know, we are your home for rock and roll here in the Motor City. 101 The Rev. Let's go right into a perfect circle. They got a new one. They haven't dropped new music in a few years, so makes this one a little special. It's a perfect circle, Starless.

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Great show put on by the Foo Fighters at Ford Field a couple Thursdays ago. Let me tell you, this next group, Breaking Benjamin, they, along with Chevelle and Starset, are going to be at Pine Knob September 13th. Make sure you're dialed into the Riff. We're still giving away free tickets. Here's Something Wicked, Breaking Benjamin on the Riff, and I'm saying good night. I'll see you tomorrow, everybody.

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Pursuit, fiery auto crashes. Some will die in hot pursuit while sifting through my ashes. 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
4: But like every couple of minutes, just like, woo! Like big hoops and hollers.
5: Wait a minute.
6: I gotta go on a hike and every minute be like,
5: if I have to do that, I'm not hiking.
7: Exactly.
5: Yeah.
6: I'm coming.
7: What if you forget? Like, oh, I didn't do my wee.
6: Oh, no.
7: I gotta do my wee again. A lot of pressure.
5: No, Dave's got a bear noise ready.
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6: Are roller coasters killing people?
7: Haven't they always, sort of? Like, at least from time to time?
6: Not in this way.
7: Okay.
6: As far as we know.
7: We had the, well, they didn't kill that lady. They just chopped her head off.
8: Mm. Well,
6: I wouldn't say chopped her head off, but they did her dirty.
7: Mm-hmm.
6: But this is a story about one roller coaster in particular, and then we have some from all over the country and the world that we maybe should be concerned about. The first, though, a Six Flags thrill coaster. The Six Flags Magic Mountain X2 roller coaster has been linked to more than a dozen serious injuries and hospitalizations over 2 decades, including the death of a 22-year-old rider, and it has stayed open for years, even after they knew there could be trouble.
7: You've got to get your money back, you know what I mean?
6: Finally, within a couple of days, two women had brain injuries.
7: Oh, wow.
6: And now they finally decided to temporarily shut it down. Here's the story on this one.
9: Six Flags calls this their cutting edge, break all the rules roller coaster. But these two riders never imagined minutes after getting off the ride this summer, they would end up in the same hospital the very same week with similar brain hemorrhages. And they're not the only riders who say they've been hurt.
7: A CNN
9: investigation finds more than a dozen people who rode the X2 roller coaster at California's Six Flags Magic Mountain suffered serious injuries and hospitalizations over nearly 2 decades, including a 22-year-old who died. And the latest cases happened just weeks ago.
10: It was seconds. You go in as yourself, and then when you come back, you're a medical emergency.
11: This was from a roller coaster.
10: Exactly.
9: Pam Gillen was at Magic Mountain with her daughter, Camille, celebrating her 16th birthday on July 5th. They boarded X2.
10: We got off the cart and we saw my mom. She looked lifeless, not a thought behind her eyes, nothing. I was talking to her. Mom, mommy, please wake up. Mommy, mommy, it's okay, we're here. She had a brain bleed. My mom had a really bad brain bleed.
9: An ambulance rushed Pam from Six Flags to the hospital, where surgeons discovered what's called an acute subdural hematoma with brain compression. Surgeons cut her skull open to relieve the pressure on her brain.
10: I was shocked. I was just, this is not okay. It wasn't okay for me to see my mom like that. It's like, it's my mom.
11: How large is the incision?
10: It's
7: fairly noticeable.
12: Really large.
10: Long.
9: While Pam Gillen fought in this hospital bed, X2 kept running.
7: Oh, yeah.
9: 25-year-old Naomi Greer Wilkinson had no idea what had just happened. 6 days after Pam's injury, Naomi got on the X2 roller coaster. She collapsed after she got off the ride.
11: What the hell is happening?
13: The jarring had
8: damaged part of her brain, and it had begun to bleed.
9: She was rushed to the same hospital. Joshua Wilkinson and Artemis Greer are Naomi's parents.
12: Jesus. I do remember one of the surgeons storming through the ER and yelling, "How many is it this month? They've got to shut that ride down."
7: Oh,
12: he
7: wow.
12: was furious.
7: No.
9: Okay. This is Naomi. And just like Pam Gillen, she had emergency brain surgery.
7: I know.
12: They sat us down and said, "She is at the end of life." And I didn't have any thoughts. I was totally blank. We leaned over her and said, "Naomi." And she fluttered her eyelid.
13: That's tough. I thought that was what she looked like. No, I was so confused.
6: What?
13: But that's her mom.
14: Yeah.
7: Okay. Yes. No.
14: So she survived.
7: No. Well, yeah. Well, or are they just keeping her alive because she had eye flutter?
6: They're hopeful.
7: Jeez. You know what I mean? Like, I don't know.
13: That's some heavy stuff, Dave.
7: It's crazy.
14: All from a ride.
6: So over a dozen serious injuries and hospitalizations over nearly two decades, including a 22-year-old that died, they finally, they say, temporarily shut it down.
14: Temporary.
7: Is it just that?
6: I think that if they shut it down, they'd be admitting guilt, right?
7: Okay, so it looks like the ride itself goes through what a normal roller coaster does, up and down and all that. But then the seat that you're in spins around.
6: Right.
7: And I wonder if there's just like...
6: That's the dude that died. Look at his face.
7: Oh. Wow.
6: Looks like he's having brain issues.
7: Yeah, but I wonder if like... If you hit a certain part of the ride and your chair is just on the wrong angle of the spin, if in those very few moments, if you just happen to be there, it's too much for your brain, you know?
14: Well, obviously they need to investigate this. I mean, all the people, I'm sure they have a big lawsuit, right? So...
6: They do, but they're saying that if a normal rider using the ride as instructed would not have traumatic brain injury caused by this ride.
14: As instructed, what do you do? Like,
7: so what? Well, like, I just don't get it.
14: Yeah.
7: The guy who died is holding on to the arm rails as tight as you can.
14: They're going to have to pay money.
7: I just wonder if there's a randomness to the spinning. If there's a randomness to that spinning and it's not fully controlled by a computer system, they've either got it wrong, they're causing too much
6: pressure.
7: It's like these people are in a car accident.
14: Mm-hmm.
7: You know? With their brains.
13: All right. Do they give you certain instructions? Like, are you supposed to keep your head back or something? And that's what they're trying to say?
6: Didn't they say that with that one? Remember, there was the one at Universal where that guy... But he was challenged, right? I believe.
14: Was that in Vegas?
6: That was in Orlando.
14: Oh.
7: I can't remember.
6: It was this year.
13: Was that the power tower kind of thing?
6: No, it was a roller coaster.
7: That's what I was wondering. Oh.
6: It was their new theme park, Epic Universe. He fell forward, slammed his head on the first drop, but they're saying he had pre-existing physical conditions, including a spinal injury.
7: Oh, that was the guy who was paralyzed or whatever, and they had put him on there. Not the smartest.
6: So that's a different
7: every which
6: situation.
7: Way but loose on there. Yeah, I mean, you have to be able to probably have some body control.
6: But a couple of screams and fun, and then I'm for life.
7: Yeah.
6: Crazy.
7: Yeah.
6: Another one to tell you about. This one, not as big as those, but a woman alleges she was severely injured on a Colorado coaster. I think this is one of those ones like you went on, Chuck. Remember you went on that goat coaster or something?
7: Oh, yeah.
6: Right? Something like this?
7: Yes.
6: This is called the Rocky Mountain Coaster at Copper Mountain. This one's in Colorado, though. Here's her story from ABC.
15: This morning, Colorado officials are investigating after a woman says she was ejected and seriously injured while riding a roller coaster in Colorado. Last week, Texas resident Nicola Parker was on the Rocky Mountain Coaster at Copper Mountain, about an hour and a half outside Denver, when her attorney says she was thrown out of the car as it rounded a turn, despite wearing a seatbelt.
16: She was ejected from her cart and was then entangled in her seatbelt. The seatbelt never became unbuckled, but she was thrown from the coaster and then was pinned against the side of the car and dragged for a period of at least 30 seconds.
15: Her other attorneys saying her injuries included a separated left shoulder, a broken rib that punctured and collapsed her left lung, and a traumatic brain injury. Yeah. She had to undergo multiple surgeries and is expected to have more. Copper Mountain releasing a statement confirming the guest was seated in the cart with their seatbelt fastened and saying, "Our thoughts are with the guest and we wish them a speedy recovery." This coming just days after a California family filed a notice of settlement in a wrongful death lawsuit against Six Flags. 22-year-old Christopher Hawley rode the X2 roller coaster in June 2022. His brother telling ABC the entire ride was rough and they were violently slammed at the end. After exiting the ride, he says Hawley lost consciousness, underwent emergency brain surgery, and later died. Hawley's death certificate says he died of blunt head trauma due to a park ride accident.
17: He should have been able to go on the ride. No matter how extreme a ride is, you're not supposed to die on a roller coaster.
18: No, you're not.
6: Yeah, I mean, calling this one a roller coaster.
7: No,
6: it's different.
14: Yeah, it is different.
6: You're kind of just like propelled downward because of gravity.
7: Yeah, and it's on the same kind of track as a roller coaster is. Generally, you're in charge of how fast or how slow you go.
6: Yeah, you have a little break.
7: So she had her seatbelt on, and then what I'm guessing part of it came loose from the cart. And she was ejected, but couldn't
6: get out of the cart.
7: She was still entangled in the seatbelt somehow, you know?
6: And then it pulled her.
7: Yeah.
6: And that probably did most of the damage.
7: Oh, yeah.
6: And one more to tell you about, believe it or not. Panic and confusion followed at a theme park in Spain over the weekend after a ride on a Batman-themed roller coaster left a visitor with fractures to both of their legs.
7: Oh, that's fun. Something hit him, huh?
6: This happened on the Batman Gotham City Escape. The 49-year-old rider suffered an open fracture in his left leg and a closed fracture in his right leg.
7: Wow. So one of the bones is sticking out on one of them.
6: This roller coaster features three launches that propel riders up

0: was attended to by emergency personnel, first responders then airlifted him to a nearby hospital. They say people were crying and having anxiety attacks, other riders, when they saw what had happened.
1: There's a video of like a dad and his kid on one of these rides where all of a sudden you see like oil spritz up, and what you don't see is that like some kind of cable came loose and basically snapped the kid's legs in half. And that's kind of what it seems like.
0: You think that's what happened?
1: His legs hit something.
0: Some of these rides have height restrictions, right? Like I've had rides that I couldn't go on because I was too tall.
1: Thank God. You don't get to enjoy everything.
2: Too bad.
0: That's not what I was going for here. I was trying to see if
1: sucks
0: this guy was...
1: Sucked. But yeah, you're right. I mean, You don't want to put your legs down and then you're in the tracks.
0: Right.
3: Yeah.
1: You know?
0: There's height restrictions for a reason.
4: Well, there's probably low clearance stuff that your head would just
1: hit your head.
4: Scalped.
1: You know, like you can't drive cool cars. You can't.
0: Oh, yeah, look, there is a maximum height. I looked up this exact roller coaster.
1: And I wonder, I don't know how tall this kid was, but...
0: It's a man. It's like a dude in his 40s, I think.
4: Yards.
0: I just want high and feet. Oh, for God's sake.
1: 6'4".
0: I'd be close. 6.43.
4: You're not getting on there.
1: No, you can't get on.
3: No.
1: You'll die on there. Snap your legs. But then I wonder if it's like Dave's like, listen, I love rides. I can handle it. And then Dave says, okay. They're like, someone gives into the pressure of Dave. And then Dave snaps his legs.
3: Starts yelling at him. Let me on this ride.
1: Yeah, exactly. You let me on this God blessed ride.
0: That's what I'd say.
1: I bought a pass, an extended pass, fast pass.
3: My bone has come out.
1: Yeah, and then your bones are out. And then they're like, listen, we can't put them back together. You're actually now just 6 feet tall.
0: And then your bones are out.
3: Mm.
0: You don't want that.
3: Not good.
0: Just don't ride the rides.
1: Wow, all the rides suck right now.
0: Yeah.
1: That ain't great.
0: Like but, I mean, have you ever heard of this? Like, what's going on?
3: No.
0: What's happening?
1: Well, no. I mean, we've heard of stuff.
3: Stuff
1: does happen.
3: Wrong,
1: stuff happens. Like, people get hurt on the ground a lot, and they, you know, you don't hear about them getting hurt on the rides that much anymore.
0: No. All right, bizarre situation caught on camera. A St. Louis man was saying goodbye to his kids before work, and then he noticed there was a stranger in his car.
1: Well, you hate that.
0: What did he do? Did he go after the guy, or did he stand there like a pussy? Let's find out from Fox 2.
1: Oh, wow.
5: Imagine waking up to this.
6: Can you get out of my husband's car?
7: Dude, get out of my car.
5: Dustin Fabre says he and his wife couldn't believe what they were witnessing just after 6 a.m. Monday as a man went through his car while they stood just feet away watching. It happened in front of their home on Dell.
0: Are you going to just stand feet away while a guy ransacks your car?
1: Oh, like that is
3: that's
1: just
3: right
1: the
3: there,
1: guy going
3: yeah.
1: in.
3: Yes.
1: I thought a guy was asleep in it or something.
0: No, that's the guy going through his car, and he's just saying, dude, we'll get out of my car. Dude, get out of my car, dude.
2: He's got a gun.
3: Yeah.
1: I know. That's the only thing, but what about mine?
5: Avenue in the Princeton Heights neighborhood.
8: It's one of those like moments that's like, is this even happening right now?
5: Fabre says it's his morning routine. He loads up his car for work and then comes back in to say bye to his wife and kids. But this time when he turned back around,
8: I opened the door and I'm like, hey, what are you doing? Like, and he's just digging through the car like he doesn't hear me. And then he says something. He suggested that I can dig through his bags. He had his bags sitting out over here on the sidewalk.
5: Fabre says, thankfully, this thief only got away with his phone charger and not his work tools. He says he's glad he decided not to approach him.
8: And I don't know if this guy is on drugs. I mean, he had a knife clipped to him. I don't know if he has a gun. All the comments are like, you know, you should have beat the guy, blah, blah, blah. And it's like, at the end of the day, we're all humans.
5: Fabre adds that he opted not to call police and rather to post the interaction to warn his neighbors to lock their cars and be on the lookout. As for the man seen in this video,
8: I hope
1: him
8: he doesn't encounter somebody who will take it further than what I did.
1: So
3: he's so laid back.
0: Yeah, he's just
1: That's it. He's too laid back. But Jason.

0: is claiming that this man going through the car might be just a little guy.
1: He is. When he was walking away, he looks short.
2: So yeah, he maybe, does look short, but...
0: Maybe. But, like, not a midget, though, right?
1: No, I don't think
3: he's... Well, he's barely taller than the car. Yes.
0: Well, aren't we all?
2: No, not a little person, no.
1: I don't know if I'm at the top of my SUV.
0: No, most people aren't.
3: No.
0: Most people aren't.
1: I mean, they're tall.
0: Yeah, most people aren't.
3: No.
1: Most of us aren't giants.
0: I was just thinking, like, if the guy was real small, I
1: imagine waking up to this.
4: Can you get out of my husband's car?
5: Dude, get out of my car.
0: I mean, I don't want my lady to...
2: She said to say something first.
0: Yeah.
2: But, I mean, he did the right thing. You don't want to get into a
3: car. Yes, I just would not let it happen.
2: Stabbed over a charger in your car.
0: Right.
2: Like, who cares at the end of the day?
3: I know.
0: I mean, I was emasculated. Like,
3: get out of there.
0: I've had this happen where you're emasculated by your girlfriend at the time when someone breaks into a car and they chase after the guy and beat the living Christ out of him. But
3: what were you doing?
0: I was like, there's nothing in that Chevette. Who cares?
2: Who cares? You're just like, whatever.
0: And also, like, the guy ran away. You know, I'm like, well, I'm not going to run and I'm not going to catch him. Well.
3: But you've been cocked by a car thief.
2: Mm-hmm.
0: Well, his face was kicked in by a steel-toe boot.
2: She had some anger to get out, apparently.
0: Yep.
1: Yeah, you just let her handle it then, I guess.
0: She was saying, I ran around the corner and it was handled. And all he had was Canadian Tire money, which is pretty, pretty bad.
3: Which, by the way, is useless.
0: It's completely, it's like worth nothing.
3: Well, no, it doesn't
0: 2 cents
3: anymore.
0: In store.
3: Yeah. Crazy. Okay, here's a story out of Canada that doesn't seem to make sense to a lot of people. An island mysteriously appeared and then disappeared again.
0: Yeah, Lisa and I used to watch a show. It was called Lost.
3: How does that happen? Here's the story.
6: An island bigger than a Canadian football field mysteriously appeared and then vanished in BC's largest lake. Here's what we know so far.
7: There was a big fishing derby coming up, so I wanted to make sure everybody was aware of what was going on. And I wanted Hydro to kind of know, too, that it was out there just in case it was floating down their way. Just trying to make everybody aware
0: of it. Floating?
7: It was pretty amazing sight to see. Never seen anything like that in my 40 years in this country.
6: Rocky Avery says a boater filmed this island floating in Finley Bay on the Williston Reservoir, about 100 kilometers west of the Bennett Dam in northern BC. He posted the images that were shared with him to Facebook, where they quickly went viral in local chat groups. BC Hydro didn't believe it at first until seeing the island with their own eyes via satellite. They say record high water levels likely caused this mini forest to break off from the reservoir shore.
8: Islands like this are rare. We haven't had a full reservoir in 14 years. When we have full reservoirs, these higher water levels can lift material that may have been lodged along the shoreline in a sheltered bay and then allowing it to float free.
6: So where did it come from? BC Hydro says it can't pinpoint the island's origins, and they don't know where it's ended up either. They say the island can no longer be seen via satellite. Yeah. Hydro says the island isn't expected to impact the dam or the reservoir, but they're watching to see if and where it may reappear.
8: It's disappeared now. It doesn't mean it's gone to the bottom of the reservoir. It may have returned to a more sheltered area along the shoreline.
6: BC Hydro says the public plays a big help in monitoring its reservoirs. Have you seen this new mysterious island of Williston Lake?
2: Let us know.
6: FSJ@cbc.ca.
0: Oh, that's crazy. I thought it was going to be just like the water level went down. Like by my parents' summer place, there's an island that some years you see and some years you don't see. It's like just depending on the water level and like some years it'll get grown up and like trees and everything like that. But most of the time it's just rocks.
3: No, but this is actually like a chunk of land that broke away and
0: chunk
3: it's floating,
0: of land.
3: But you can see all the trees are kind of, right?
2: Never seen anything like that.
3: Floating around.
0: No.
3: The whole island is floating.
0: So that's just going to float until it hits the edge of something and then maybe take root again.
3: Or
0: that's crazy. Or
3: disintegrate.
0: Sink.
3: And I don't know what's a good business to start as a chubby kid.
0: But
3: ice cream truck is what this kid started up.
0: Yeah.
3: I'd be afraid you'd eat all the profits.
0: Well,
3: Careful.
2: And he might be. He might, yeah. Oh,
3: and he might be.
0: Oh, boy.
3: Here's his story now from CTV News.
9: A sound echoed throughout neighborhoods that can make kids come running. The boy behind the jingle is Gus Fandrich.
0: He's got me already.
9: Serving up sweet treats with a side of nostalgia.
10: I'm a big fan of ice cream. I do really like ice cream.
0: Yeah, so. I know, dude.
10: It was a good business idea for me.
9: Gus. Motivated by his product and right the there. Potential earnings.
10: I'm saving up for, like, hockey cards. I'm a big hockey guy. And, like, Lego. And then, like, a dirt bike.
9: Yeah. Gus rolls through the streets of Martinsville, a small city just north of Saskatoon, a few times every week.
11: Most of the adults that we come across are very excited when they hear the music. It brings them right back to childhood.
9: A savvy businessman at just 10 years old. He's too young to remember the Dickie D's ice cream sellers of the 1980s.
0: This
9: but
0: is
9: was
0: what,
9: fascinated
0: this is
9: by the
0: dream.
9: Freezer on wheels concept when he first saw it at a hockey game.
11: And he was wondering what it was, explained to him he used to drive around neighborhoods selling ice cream when I was a kid. And he was like, ooh, can I do that? And I said, for sure.
9: So they created their own, mixing the old-fashioned concept with new ways of doing business.
10: I got a debit machine.
9: And he operates using an e-bike, which he says makes hauling the ice cream easier as long as the battery is charged.
3: Oh, he's got Skittles and all sorts of stuff for sale.
2: Nice.
3: Come on.
2: Good for Gus.
0: Gus has got it all.
10: It's 300 pounds, so it takes me a while to just get down one street because I don't have the leg muscle to do it.
9: This is Gus's first summer doing business, and already the young entrepreneur is thinking of ways to expand.
10: We're going to make a couple more carts so we can sell them to little towns.
0: Yeah.
9: With a dream of bringing joy and sweet treats.
3: Why am I getting Ryan vibes from this kid?
0: Yeah,
3: I'm getting total 100%. Ryan vibes from this kid.
1: I was just waiting for somebody to say that.
0: I can see Ryan on one of these right now.
3: I got total
0: I'm surprised, Ryan
3: vibes.
0: You didn't give this a whirl.
1: No ice cream, though.
3: No ice cream.
1: There's no ice cream in here.
3: Oh, my God. Just sweet treats.
0: He hates it. Yeah, I don't know. I mean, that was growing up, like this is obviously from Canada, like growing up over there, like being a Dickie D's driver was like when you were like 13, that was big dreams. Big dreams.
3: But big dreams, though. I'm surprised as a lazy baby, you still had to pedal that thing around town. Never went and did it.
0: But you always thought about that just... Man, rolling up. You're
3: you had
0: the
3: those
0: star.
3: Ice cream dreams.
0: You're a star, dude.
2: We didn't have the pedal bikes.
0: These guys were famous. They would roll into town.
1: No, just the truck.
2: Truck.
0: Yeah, I know.
1: But it gets me. I mean, that one just showed up the other day.
3: I know. You think you have the leg muscles to make this work, Ryan? You think you could take a shift on this?
1: Mm. Yeah, I'd do it without an e-bike. It's a little baby.
0: Yeah, exactly.
2: E-bike.
3: It's 300 pounds. You got
0: no e-bike.
1: Technically, this is an ice cream truck. He's driving it. Like, pedal it, dude.
0: Yeah.
1: You little bitch.
3: Oh, poor Gus. Mm-hmm. I like that he's a little entrepreneur, though.
2: Yeah.
3: Got a debit. You can just tap your phone to pay. It's all set up.
2: Can expand.
0: I wonder how in the red or in the green they are.
3: Well, you think you'd be...
2: I mean, if he's buying another bike.
3: Yeah, you'd be doing okay. And it's not too crazy of a markup, but still.
0: Right, I'm just saying they had to put that fridge on there and build the whole getup, and it's an e-bike. Like, I just wonder how many things am I going to have to sell before we're...
1: A lot.
0: Yeah.
2: Yeah.
1: Right.
3: Yeah, but you're buying them in bulk. Right? Like,
0: right.
3: You're making some good, decent coin on them.
1: Yeah, but he's dipping in the cookie jar
0: You think
1: bit.
0: So? You think so?
1: You don't think he's having a couple Batmans on the way?
0: I'll tell you what.
1: It's hot,
2: drumstick.
1: Man.
0: I'm killing those drumsticks.
2: $4.
0: Yep.
1: He's like, sorry, all out of drumsticks.
0: Oreo sandwich. Killing
1: those cookie sandwiches or something else, man.
0: Fudgesicles.
1: Chipwitches.
0: Yeah. Chipwitch.
1: Chipwitch.
0: You know they got it.
1: There's
0: all,
1: a big chipwitch right in the top.
0: Yeah.
1: That's what I was looking at.
3: What's this over here? This looks like some sort of peanut butter.
0: That's like a Reese's. Reese's something, right?
1: Damn, those little Sundae cups with the wood.
2: Oh, I like those too.
1: I got no problem
3: You'd
1: with that.
3: You'd be broke for sure. You'd eat all the profits.
1: I can't have an ice cream
3: you
1: truck.
3: You can't.
0: No.
3: No side hustle for you.
0: Oh, yeah, the drumstick on the top there, that's a green one.
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0: hike there or take a mule?
1: I don't go anywhere.
2: No,
1: only a mule
2: no,
1: can go.
2: No, no. There's certain rules in life, and that's one of them. Need better ways to get there than that.
3: Mule?
1: Come on. Get out of here. I mean, everyone's dead, right? I mean, I hate to say it.
2: Yeah.
1: But
0: like of the 15 still missing or whatever?
1: Man, yeah. I mean, it's just...
0: probably not good. Unless they're just hunkered down.
1: I think they
0: somewhere.
1: Were looking for some people that were... I don't know if it was like a church group or something like that, but they were all down there and just camping like in tents in the low ground.
0: Not good. Okay, there's some weird things happening and some of the, you know, when it comes to certain stories, these trends pop up from sometimes, you know, there was all these tires are popping on planes all of a sudden, right?
1: Yep.
0: And this is the second time in a week a Delta pilot has had to declare a medical emergency and land. Totally different situation, just the same airline with a pilot in a week. Here's the story from ABC.
4: Tonight, the FAA investigating a tense, harrowing moment in the sky after a Delta pilot suffered a medical emergency shortly after takeoff. The flight crew urgently reporting one of the pilots could be incapacitated.
5: We have a potential pilot incapacitation.
6: Can I return immediately at this time?
5: We would like to return immediately, yes, sir.
4: It happened just before noon. Delta Flight 1208, with 185 people on board, left Minneapolis-St. Paul Airport for Orlando. The other pilot reporting the emergency.
5: Numbness in the arms and legs and racing heart rate.
4: Air traffic control telling them they are clear to safely turn back and land.
7: For your medical emergency, plan on getting him on the ground as soon as possible.
4: And just days ago, a similar incident happening with another Delta pilot. A Delta flight from L.A. declaring an emergency and diverting to Detroit after the captain reported a medical issue involving himself.
8: This is the captain. I'm the one that's ill. I'm going to taxi the jet to the gate, and then I need to go to the hospital.
4: In both cases, the flights landed safely, and both Delta pilots were taken to the hospital.
9: And David, this is exactly why each flight must have two pilots on board just in case. Delta says that the crew quickly got to work and followed all procedures, Dave.
1: Yeah, it's weird, right? I mean, I don't know if we're just, we're getting older up in the skies. Are we
0: taking chances? Mandatory retirement age, right? And then...
1: I don't know.
0: They both didn't... that first guy didn't sound old.
1: No.
2: It sounds like a stroke, the second guy, or maybe like heart, maybe, or something?
1: Heart, seems like. Or...
2: numbness and heart rate.
1: Panic attack.
2: The numbness part?
1: I mean, I guess...
2: panic attack. You don't want that. You don't.
1: No,
2: you can't have that as a pilot.
0: I'd prefer my pilot have panic attacks, if possible.
1: Yeah, you just never know.
0: No, I guess you don't. Okay, here's another weird thing that's popping up, and this is happening all over the country. They are cat in the hat threats.
1: Mm. Yeah, I've been making them.
0: There's this AI creepy cat in the hat that's targeting schools.
1: Oh, wow.
0: Threatening schools. This morning I saw it everywhere. Kentucky, Texas, everywhere. Wow. It's targeting schools all over the country. Here's the one out of Texas. Take a listen.
10: This is what's showing up on students' phones, an AI-generated or edited version of a character most of us know as friendly and fun. But some of these posts are now referring to South Texas communities and schools.
11: It's hard enough to do school on a normal basis, and then you've got something like this that attempts to disrupt your operations.
10: Three Rivers ISD Superintendent Les Dragon says three lists have circulated with several students' names attached.
11: And that is the most alarming, because when we get transient threats like this, they usually just say, well, we're going to do something at this school or this town. They don't typically throw out names.
10: The trend catching the attention of area school districts, including Mathis, Beeville, and George West, who have also issued safety updates. In Falfurrias, police there say phones have been ringing all day from concerned community members after they received a specific reference to their town.
12: If I remember correctly, Falfurrias, you're next, or we're coming for you, or something to that extent.
10: Chief Barton says police have increased their presence around schools and contacted the FBI after a photo of a house appeared in one of the posts.
12: Before the report was even made, we had made contact with the FBI. So we said, hey, look, this is what we got. This is what we have going on. So they said, well, I mean, you're not the only one. You know, there's a whole bunch of districts right now.
10: Burton says whether the posts are a hoax or not, they are still taking them very seriously.
12: We're thinking, again, this is my opinion only, is it's going to be somebody local that's trying to copycat. I mean, that's what they do, is they think, well, let's cause panic here and maybe they'll cancel school. There's always a what if. In any situation you want it to be, there's always going to be a what if.
10: For parents, school officials say the best response is to talk to your children about what they're seeing online and to report concerning posts instead of helping spread them.
11: We did have some students, their families decided not to send them to school. We understand, but we also have to be vigilant and stronger and keep the schools open so that these people, you know, once investigated, they don't get their way. They don't win.
1: Probably just some students that want some time off school.
2: FBI right? will be able to figure out who that is pretty quickly, I assume.
1: Watch out, Dave. You better be brave.
0: What are you talking about?
1: Careful, Dave. It's getting grave.
0: What is wrong with him, man?
1: He's reading Seuss.
2: Getting that threats.
0: He thinks it's going to scare me?
1: One fish, two fish.
0: Red fish, blue fish. What do you mean?
1: Dead fish, you fish.
0: Okay. All right. Yep. Ooh. Terrified. I guess I can't come into work. I just can't come to work. Sorry, guys.
1: I tried.
0: Can't come into work. I tried. I got to look out for the cat in the hat. Better go. Perfect.
1: Mm-hmm. Be nice. I'd love a day off.
0: I know. Let's get the cat in the hat.
3: X News.
0: Ooh, Beasley. Oh. Beasley. Look, Kentucky school. It's everywhere. All over the place there.
1: Oh, yeah.
2: It has to be copycats, too.
0: Yeah.
1: Of course. Yeah.
2: Yeah.
1: The sun did not shine. It was too wet to play.
0: What are you, Jew in the hat? What are you doing over there?
1: That's right.
6: Just trying to get us off work.
0: The Jew in the yarmulke.
1: Yeah.
6: That's scary.
0: I know.
6: I mean, that'll scare a whole Texas town, I'm sure.
1: Oh, yeah. Oh, my God. Yeah.
0: Run! Help! Run! Run!
6: You and the yarmulke, the whole country will be up in arms.
0: All right, following up on a story we talked about a week ago, remember the wave swinger at a fair in Tennessee came crashing down, injuring a bunch of people?
1: Oh, yeah.
0: Well, they figured out, shockingly enough, oh, that was just a carny error.
1: Of course it was.
0: Yeah. A carny was responsible for that. Here's the update now from News Channel 5.
13: Nine people were hurt, including four who went to the ER and were later released. According to the state, an outside investigator and a ride contractor, Reithoffer shows, human error caused this accident. After looking into it, the outside investigator, Worldwide Safety Group, sent state officials this letter stating the emergency stop was pressed by the operator. He then switched the ride back to manual mode and began lowering the ride without waiting for the ride to stop rotating.
1: Of course.
0: That's what happened. When families have sex together.
1: You're right.
0: Right?
1: It's one of
0: this
1: the things.
0: This is what happens.
1: It is one
2: human
1: of the things.
2: Human error.
0: You're too dumb to operate a ride.
1: Of course.
0: Because you've been inbred.
1: Well.
0: Okay.
1: Okay.
0: Case closed.
1: Okay.
13: Spoke to Tim Nowak, who was on that ride with his two kids. That seems to line up with how he described what it was like during the crash.
14: It was just coming down a little bit faster, so you're still swinging. They were still swinging a little bit farther out than the swing coming back in where it was supposed to be.
13: Nowak had ridden it multiple times that night. His
0: multiple
13: wife Jamie
0: times.
13: Was watching from a few feet away, and also
0: what is a man in his 40s doing riding the wave swinger multiple times in a night?
6: His kids better be on it, right?
0: He said his wife. Did he mention his kids at all?
1: I thought they said two kids. I don't know.
6: I'm giving them the benefit of the doubt.
0: Jesus.
13: I noticed something was different about this particular trip.
15: So the swings are still way out here, and it's just being lowered
1: and
15: to the
1: children.
15: Ground. Mm-hmm. And so we're all screaming, stop the ride or raise it up. Do something. You can't keep lowering it with these people on the outer rail.
13: The day after the crash, the state stopped the ride from operating while investigators looked into what happened and determined human error caused it. Investigators also said the person operating the ride that night wouldn't be doing it anymore.
1: No.
13: Since then, I've received this statement from Reithoffer Shows that explains why that operator
3: hit the emergency stop.
1: Because he was in.
13: It says they saw a group of young people grabbing each other's chains and getting entangled, which could cause injury to themselves or other riders. That emergency stop is designed to gradually lower the ride until it stops spinning. But they say in a moment of panic, the operator started lowering the ride before it had come to a complete stop. The ride was reopened on Friday, August 21st, and it took on riders for the rest of the fair.
1: Time to upgrade that microphone.
2: Who's the pictures of all the guy? Like, who's that guy? Did you notice that?
0: There's eight pictures of a guy in
1: looks like Ryan.
0: Why does he have a whole montage of pictures up
1: there?
0: That's
1: his guy. That's his guy.
0: It's not his guy. This is the newsroom.
1: That's the guy.
6: That's his desk. That's his guy, right?
1: Yeah, that's his guy.
6: Yeah.
2: Oh, no, that's his lover?
0: His lover?
1: Yes, has to be. 100%.
2: Well, why would he have the same pictures of his lover? Like,
0: does he have multiple male lovers? Because what's this bald guy over here?
1: That's the same guy with a beard.
0: No, it's not. No. This guy's got a full head of hair and a beard. Mm-mm. He doesn't have two male lovers.
1: He does. Yes, he does.
2: You wouldn't have that many pictures of your lover up, like, the same in the same shirt.
0: No.
2: Like a photo
0: like
2: shoot?
0: I take eight pictures at the same time and I put them all in a frame?
1: I could see that frame is like, looks like it's one thing. Yes. So I could see it being like it marked a certain time in our lives where we had tons of sex and we had a great time and we traveled.
0: the stories we make up about people.
1: I agree
6: because those are different shots of the same man.
16: What's the man? Surprised and then
6: the vertical is different.
1: Yeah.
2: What's then this the man's other two. Name, Rob?
0: Rob Cold with two B's.
6: That's his lover.
1: Yeah, it's his lover.
16: Stop. Rob's he's got two lover. B's. Two B's in his name for sure his lover.
1: Yeah.
0: Rob with two B's?
1: I'm surprised he doesn't Instagram. Go right by Robert.
0: He enjoys visiting local coffee shops, restaurants, and hiking.
1: Nailed
16: exactly.
2: His Instagram was linked.
6: Yeah, let's see. If
2: that's what you need to find out about his life. Yeah,
1: true. He probably
0: history
1: won't
0: nerd,
1: put it out
0: pizza
1: there. Where is he from?
0: Tennessee.
1: Yeah, he can't admit to.
0: Well, you can't. Then you shouldn't have 12 pictures of a male lover on
1: your
0: desk.
1: Those are just
0: either.
1: Random guys. That's just a random man.
2: No.
0: No, it's the last day at Northern News.
1: No.
2: I don't see a bearded man anywhere.
1: I don't think he puts up the personal.
0: Where's your
1: life.
0: Lover?
1: There he is.
6: Right there on the left.
0: This?
2: Where?
6: Up.
1: Right there.
0: You think that's the guy?
2: Does he work
0: he's
2: there?
0: Start filling in on the morning show. Oh.
2: He must work there. Maybe he's a reporter. Why would a reporter have a bunch of pictures up though in the office in the newsroom?
0: A big girlfriend, you know. He's
1: that's not his girlfriend.
0: No, but I'm saying that's what he's got. Like a
1: big friend that's a girl.
0: Yeah, they're called.
1: Yep.
0: My level. Not saying.
2: I think that guy might just work there. The bearded
0: this
2: guy.
0: Week?
2: No,
1: I go on a lot of hikes.
0: You hike with just a buddy? You go buddy hikes?
1: Come on.
0: The waterfalls and pie were a perfection. This guy's married.
1: Mic drop.
0: I don't know. I don't know why we're trying to figure out this reporter's sexuality
2: all
0: of a sudden.
2: Well, it's
0: just odd
2: they have all those photos.
1: I figured it out right off the bat.
2: I think he works there.
0: I think, too, like, he's probably just like they made fun of this sound guy or something.
1: Yeah,
2: or that guy that's
1: possibly.
2: On the morning show.
1: Yeah, it could be
2: look
1: that
2: like
1: too.
2: That guy. The mystery of wherever
0: of
2: this is.
0: Of Rob.
2: Tennessee News.
6: Rob calls many questions.
0: You know?
6: I'm almost positive. Now, I don't know if that's his lover, but his lover is around
0: believe
6: somewhere.
2: Oh, he has a lover.
0: He has a lover.
2: I don't
0: you
2: think
0: believe
2: it's
0: he's
2: that
0: got
2: guy.
0: A lover with a penis?
1: Yeah.
0: Let's see here.
3: I'm your Wilson County reporter, Rob Coles. Now, you might remember this video from social media. It made the rounds after the crash on the...
0: Okay, whatever you guys think.
1: Mm-hmm.
6: Do you, man?
1: Yeah, I don't care.
0: What?
6: Rob, do you?
2: Oh, I definitely don't care.
0: Yeah,
2: I'm just trying to figure
0: out
2: who the bearded guy is. I don't think it's his lover, though.
0: Why do you have eight pictures of a bearded man on your desk, Rob?
1: Is it possible, like, he bought the frame and he's like, I'm going to fill that with memories, just not yet, and it's just the frame?
0: No,
1: it's just
0: that's
1: the
0: not
1: photos.
0: Stock
2: you
0: photos.
2: You don't buy that.
0: That's just stock this, photos you know, of a goofy always, cameraman.
2: That would be funny, though.
1: They always come.
2: I think they should be like that.
1: Yeah. They always come with photos already in them, you know?
0: No. I just think, but then again, who's this bald man? That doesn't make sense
1: either. I feel like it's the same face.
0: It's not, dude.
6: Maybe it is.
0: Okay. All right, moving on, moving on. Here's a couple that thanks their neighbor for jumping in to help fight a fire at their house. That story from WMUR-TV.
17: Check out this video right behind me here. We got the neighbor right here using a garden hose to put out his neighbor's fire that was in front of the house. Now, his name is Jonathan Paradise.
1: Put out the car.
17: Fire crews got to the house Saturday.
0: Get a little closer,
17: put out the
0: Jonathan.
17: Rest of the flames shortly after video was taken. The owners of the home, John and Carolyn, have lived here for 26 years. Their garage is seriously damaged, but the rest of the house is just fine, thanks to this neighbor, who they now consider to be a friend.
1: Oh, man.
18: The lady came up to me and she said, oh, I heard that you're the one who used our garden hose to put out the fire. And I'm like, yeah. She's like, you're a lifesaver. I owe you so much. And I told her she doesn't owe me anything. It's just what a good person should do.
17: The couple says they weren't at home at the time of the fire. Officials say, thankfully, nobody was hurt in this fire.
2: That Miata was safe.
1: I was going to say, I would park my project car right beside that fire.
0: This show is so harsh.
2: No, I just noticed the Miata. It's a Miata car.
1: It was on fire. That thing was on fire.
0: I'm just saying, it's harsh.
1: I mean, I would have let it burn because at least then you could get some money to really fix it up.
0: And he's a real wavy neighbor, too. Did you know the guy who was thanking him? I watch him.
1: Bye, everybody.
0: Super wavy. All right, man. Got it. Yeah. Bye.
1: Yeah.
2: Do you have those fire blankets because you have a firefighter friend? Did he give them to you? Or did you just buy them on your own?
1: He gave them to
2: him. Do you have a firefighter
0: friend? I do have a firefighter friend. I have a couple of firefighter friends.
2: He didn't give it to you? Or did he put the fear in you? He's like, you need fire blankets?
0: I don't really remember where we got them. Oh, we've had them from our old house to our new house.
2: Oh, okay.
1: Oh.
0: I'm just always in the nightstand.
2: The fire story brought it to mind. Oh, yeah. I'm just curious.
0: I can't honestly remember where they came from, but we've had them for a long, long time. All right, this is making the rounds online. We've heard about this before, I think, where you want to get a tattoo, like a tramp stamp or a cake topper, and you find a place online, but they need a deposit. You're going to have to put down a deposit first.
1: Sure.
0: Turns out it's all a big scam. It's targeting customers all over the country, but one Detroit area tattoo shop says it's happening to them too. That story from WXYZ.
19: Inside Blackthorn Social Club, where husband and wife owners and tattoo artists Andrew and Claire Sinelli have inked a reputation for high quality work.
20: It makes me feel very grateful that people trust me to, you know, take something, their idea, draw it up in kind of my style.
19: They say someone with sinister intentions has been messaging real-life clients on TikTok to request deposits, schedule appointments, and collect payments. Just look at this message, which is not from Andrew's real account, sent to a customer posing as the shop owner. Notice the two dots in between his first and last name, a slight change from his real account. At times, they say impersonators are stealing names, photos, and even videos of their work.
21: It mostly hurts people who are like looking for a tattoo or like people that have never heard of us before finding us through these scammers. It's kind of like a bad look.
19: While visiting the real business that recently opened at this location off Jackson Industrial Drive, I also met customer Sydney Davenport. She showed up minutes after Washtenaw County deputies arrived to gather more info. And she has this message for whomever is behind the scam.
21: This is not only their like place of business, but it's their work and their art. And it's horrible to see that people would just take that and make it their own.
19: As for what to watch out for, Andrew says he and other businesses being impersonated for weeks won't solicit business online, nor would they discuss details of their work through a messaging app. Most of all, in a business that relies heavily on reputation,
21: we're going to start with a real little line.
19: It's critical customers verify whom they're talking to, including those from outside Washtenaw County, many of which drive hours in some cases to get a tattoo. And as for the imposters,
21: just stop. You can do other things. Just stop. I mean, you're just harming people.
20: It tarnishes the whole like client to artist interaction. Yeah.
0: It's like people probably from a different country.
1: Exactly. Mm-hmm. They don't
0: care.
1: They don't care. They're not doing maliciously against certain places.
0: They just picked a place.
1: They just randomly picked a place. You know?
0: And then I know a place where Lisa will end up one day. Camp Goldie. Camp Goldie.
2: Can't wait.
5: Here we go.
7: Is the golden greeting, as it's known, at Camp Goldie in New Jersey, which offers hour-long play dates with about a dozen golden retrievers.
0: Come on.
2: That's heaven.
7: From out of the besties barn there, it's over to the zoomie zone. Then some foreplay. And a cool down in the snuggle spot with drying, brushing, cuddling, and dress up. Because unless you're allergic to fur, what's not to like? That's how Patrick Marini felt a few years ago when, in hopes of creating a special day for his then girlfriend Erin, he called a bunch of breeders and asked if they could play with the puppies. Eventually, he got a yes, and right then and there, they launched the idea, noting, apart from the dogs bolting through the trees after 2 minutes and getting completely covered in mud, it was the best day ever. Camp Goldie is only about a year old, but it's already on the official New Jersey State Tourism website, touting endless golden retriever love and what has become the camp's semi-official slogan, the happiest place in New Jersey. That's
2: that's great.
0: That's amazing. Yeah. Who wouldn't want to be surrounded by just a bunch of golden retrievers?
2: Golden retrievers, yeah.
1: There's 20 million worse things to do.
0: The snuggle zone.
1: Fantastic. And the dress-up zone. Amazing.
0: Also pretty amazing.
1: Amazing.
0: When we come back in just a moment, we've got celebrity dirt and sports news on the way. Could we lose another legendary singer? Did Mel Gibson mock a sign language interpreter? And which star donated $50,000 to a woman injured in a crash? All that and more coming up after this.
22: Previously on Dave and Chuck the Freak.
0: A 28-year-old guy just got arrested at an airport smuggling hundreds of things through security by strapping them to his body. 320 tarantulas.
1: Whoa.
23: Want to see me poop my pants?
1: I just wonder how much that was worth to him. You know what I mean?
0: How much money? $1 million. There's $1 million on the table right now for you to take those.
1: You got
0: to
1: do it. Do a different tickly tickle.
23: 320 tarantulas?
0: Yeah, exactly what he had.
23: How long? Do I have to have them on me?
1: A whole flight.
23: Yeah, I'd rather do so much more.
1: What about like recreating the Billie Eilish video where she put the spiders in her mouth and let them come out? How much would it take for you to put spiders in your mouth?
23: I'd so much rather put a dong in there than it's
0: Oh my God.
23: That's
0: holy
23: the truth.
0: God almighty.
1: That's the truth.
23: Wow. I don't like saying it.
1: Yeah, he doesn't enjoy it.
23: It's just the truth.
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32: U.S. 23 northbound between 6 Mile and Barker. There is an accident. It's blocking the left lane and making it stop and go from North Territorial. 696 westbound, the off-ramp to northbound and southbound 75. Those ramps have finally been reopened after a long-term project. And the Jeffries west between Levan and 275, two left lanes are shut down. 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
1: 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Jackson Jobe, he suffers the loss. Detroit has lost 4 of their last 5. They'll continue their 3-game set tonight.
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31: Mostly sunny and hot today with a high near 92. There is a chance of showers overnight, low 74. Wednesday starts with a chance of showers, then becomes sunny, high 93. Right now, it's 73 degrees.
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0: be dead. He should be dead.
1: Oh, if the door had been closed, he probably would have been dead,
0: yeah.
1: right?
0: Yeah.
1: But one door's open.
0: Steel bar, gone. Head, gone. He's like, oh, Deli Moon. She doesn't give a crap in the back.
2: Nope. She's like, another guy, you say, crash it through a bus I'm on.
3: And she's like, I guess I'll just get off here.
0: Yeah. Guess your bus trip's over.
4: Smile and carry on.
3: What makes you just happy and carefree?
1: Amazing. People are making fun of me for asking if it was Molly. I don't know what Molly does.
5: Does Molly just make you happy and like ecstasy. Space?
1: Yeah, yeah,
5: that like makes ecstasy. You happy and spaced out, right?
6: She'd be like,
0: you wanted to touch yourself.
6: It's like a dance club truck.
0: Really thirsty.
6: She on Molly?
2: What's that, Molly?
1: It's a real prick Tuesday over there. You just can't get enough. Can't get enough. Just keep coming back. Every story. Here he comes.
3: What?
0: Yeah, lucky to be alive.
1: Very lucky. This is, I think, embarrassing. Is this Bigfoot or an overweight, elderly, skinny dipper?
0: Stop.
1: Is no. it Bigfoot or an overweight, elderly, skinny dipper? Skinny dipper is what we're playing here, which you can check out at DaveAndChuckTheFreak.com because we did put the footage. The thrill of a mythical Bigfoot sighting in upstate New York may have been spoiled in one of the nastiest ways possible. The photos were snapped by a 25-year-old woman. She was hiking near a pond. Spread across the internet in the past few days, people just declaring she caught Bigfoot. But they're wondering instead now, under closer inspection, is it an elderly man with man boobs who was skinny dipping?
0: Jeezy Pete's, that's terrible. Oh, come on. Yeah, that's all it is.
1: Mm-hmm. Here's the footage. We'll zoom in here.
0: Yeah. No.
4: It's an elderly man.
1: I think it's one of them. This is upstate New York. One of them woodsmen's.
0: Yeah, I mean,
1: he's got what? Some real...
0: It's a guy with saggy boobs.
1: Them low teats.
0: And then like a Fu Manchu style mustache.
1: This is the life you want to live one day, right, Chuck?
0: I would love just this. I mean, I'm not going to do this part of
1: you're
0: it.
1: You're going to bathe? You got to bathe?
0: Yeah, in a bathtub. I'm going to have a nice tub.
1: Oh, that's wrong with you.
0: Oof. That sucks, though. I don't want to be the subject of a Bigfoot sighting.
4: No. I'm sure he has no idea.
0: He doesn't.
1: No, he doesn't get
0: because he's
1: the internet. He's not on the internet.
0: No.
4: Best.
1: You're right. If someone mistakes you for Bigfoot, I hope you never see it.
0: It's true.
1: I hope you never see it.
0: And I will say this, too. If I was, I'm not coming out the next day and being like, relax, everybody. Bigfoot's not real. That's just me. No, I'm hoping people think I'm Bigfoot forever. You know? Like, don't ever have it come back to, like, don't find this man.
1: She reported it really looked inhuman.
0: Well, I can see how the photo does. Yeah. It almost looks like a melted 17. Face.
6: Yeah, but isn't this what the Bigfoot people do?
4: Yeah.
6: They sort of blur it, distort it.
0: Yeah,
4: they don't have a lot
0: shoot
4: of content,
0: it from a long
4: so
0: way.
6: They're ruining it. This is why we're never going to find them.
0: I know.
6: You're just taking pictures of seniors in the swamp.
1: Old naked guys.
0: I'm like, what? Moves. Like, just walk towards it.
6: And his face does look...
1: Would you walk towards it?
0: It looks melted, but it's like a goatee. He's got like a goatee that's wet.
1: Chuck, you see something like that you think is Bigfoot, you're going to walk towards it?
4: You say, hello.
1: No,
0: hello,
1: you're not.
0: Hello, Bigfoot!
1: You're not. Oh, that's good. Do a mating call.
0: Oh, no.
1: Yeah.
6: Chuck gets taken by Bigfoot.
1: Good night.
0: Well,
1: got Bigfoot in your ass.
0: Not the worst.
1: Okay.
6: I don't think it'd be
0: finally
6: great.
0: Got some action. I mean, it's, I don't approach a man from New York
1: in general.
0: That's right. Your rule. You know, let
1: especially
0: alone a swamp
1: bathing
0: man.
1: In a swamp.
0: So, no.
1: Go check it out for yourself. See if you think it's Bigfoot or just a nude old man. It's up at DaveAndChuckTheFreak.com. Mm. Coming up, badass of the day. How did a customer react during a bank robbery? Let's find out.
7: The badass of the day.
1: Listen, I will say this. You're taking a chance robbing a Texas Bank.
0: Oh, big time. Anywhere in Texas.
1: Everyone, including the children there, armed to the tits.
0: Yep. A child could shoot you.
1: And this guy paid the price. Because it wasn't a bank worker. It was a bank customer.
0: Yeah, they're armed.
1: It was like, not today.
0: I want all my money safe from ye.
1: Say goodnight, bank robber.
0: Oh, wow.
1: Say goodnight. Mm. Here's the story of what happened from NBC Dallas-Fort Worth.
8: An unlikely twist in an armed bank robbery in Cedar Hill Monday morning as a customer inside this Chase Bank off Highway 67 shot the robbery suspect.
9: What a day. I thought Monday was bad over at Cotton Patch. This is pretty, that's, you know, having a better day than that guy.
8: Texas Sky Ranger showing the scene from above. Michael Compton sent one of his workers to pick up cash, only for him to report back the bank was surrounded by investigators, including the FBI.
9: It said that it looked like there was a bunch of guns drawn on some incident. He, of course, was passing, so he really couldn't stick around.
8: Cedar Hill police say they responded shortly after 9 a.m. to the bank for a robbery in progress call. Officers say someone came into the bank armed with a knife and demanded money from bank employees.
0: Oh, no.
8: During that time, an armed customer fired their gun, hitting the suspect. That suspect then ran from the bank and was found by Cedar Hill police nearby. The suspect then taken to the hospital where they died.
10: I got here and I thought when they said the bank's closed, then I said it's not a holiday.
8: NBC 5 saw bank employees leaving for the bank shortly after the scene cleared. Customers coming to the bank and coming out dry.
9: On the business side, we needed cash. So, you know, we needed fives and ones to kind of make things running. So it kind of puts a little bit of a hanger in our day.
8: And soaking up the turns of events when the suspect had the weapon turned on them.
10: I've been seeing things on TV where sometimes people take people down when they're the bad person get taken down.
8: Now, we're told a customer who shot the suspect remained on scene and is cooperating with police in their investigation. We're told no witnesses, no bank employees, and no police were hurt in this shooting. That investigation continues now with the FBI and Cedar Hill Police.
0: Knife versus gun. Guess which one wins.
1: Bye-bye, knife guy.
0: Yep.
1: Listen, we say so many times, he's just lucky no one there was armed.
0: Yeah, mm-hmm. We say it all the time.
1: All the time. This guy,
0: not lucky. Not
1: luck ran out.
0: Yep.
6: Yeah, it's Texas. Everybody's armed, right?
1: They're twitching to use.
0: Oh, my God.
1: Like, oh, here we go.
0: My Texas buddies are armed to the gills.
1: Right.
0: The ladies that they're with. Matching pink guns, like unbelievable stuff. So they're ready.
1: And in Texas, he's going to be fine, right? The shooter.
0: Oh, you're allowed to.
4: Oh yeah.
0: Big time.
1: Someone's in.
0: Oh yeah.
1: In danger.
0: No, the guy was in the. He had a weapon. He wanted to rob them all. I mean, I think in Texas, you're as good as gold to just kill that dude.
6: The other people are disappointed that they didn't get a chance.
1: Yeah, I'm sure.
6: That's why.
0: Yeah, that's why.
6: It's too late at the bank today.
0: Yeah.
6: Could have killed a man.
5: Bank's closed. Why?
0: Can I still shoot him? Can I shoot him still?
1: Those are my thoughts, not yours. I'm Dave Hunter on Dave and Chuck the Freak.
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1: When we come back, what was our douchebag of the day busted doing at a kid's lemonade stand? How did another daredevil hiker get himself in trouble? And could better sleep each day keep the hemorrhoids away?
0: Oh, my.
1: We'll find out after this.
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1: Sex before bed increases your sleep quality.
0: I mean, there's probably nothing better for guys to fall asleep.
11: I think it works for women, too.
0: I mean, if they're pleased.
11: Yeah, if they're drained, if you will.
0: Wow, Jesus, don't say that.
1: I know what
0: that.
1: I mean. Like, not drained, like if they're, you know, that. Like it took a lot out of them.
0: Don't say that
1: word. What is wrong with you?
0: I don't know what you do in there, but.
1: I'm just saying, Jesus, I feel like that's a normal thing. I don't.
0: Hey?
4: What, we pass
0: nine.
4: Out after
0: like,
4: sex?
0: Yeah, like
1: the orgasm so powerful, you're like
4: so
1: tired.
4: Amber passes out after sex.
0: Yeah, Amber passes out. He blasts her until she passes out. Right. Okay.
1: Whoa.
0: Holy smoke.
1: Whoa.
0: Okay. 9 inches of satanic panic.
4: She falls sleep easy, though.
1: She does.
4: She's
1: she
4: like,
1: does.
4: Hey, baby, thanks.
0: Oh, yeah. That's
1: hey,
0: it.
1: Baby, not baby.
0: Stop. I'm drained. I'm fully drained. You drain me, baby.
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0: 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Here's Lisa Way.
28: 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We are seeing an accident. It's closing down the two left lanes and it's slow from Beck. Lodge Freeway south at Telegraph. There's a crash. It's on the right shoulder. The Jeffries west between Levan and 275. Two left lanes are closed. 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
0: Tigers were blown out by the Twins 11-1 in their series opener. Jackson Jobe, he suffered the loss after giving up five runs.
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0: And the Forecast calling for a mostly sunny and hot day today.
1: Should get up to about 92 degrees, they're saying. Chance of showers overnight, low 74. Tomorrow starts with a chance of showers and thunderstorms, then gradually becoming sunny, high 93. It's 78 now.
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4: M14 East, just before Sheldon, an accident is on the left shoulder. It's slow from Beck. 94 East between 275 and Greenfield. The left lane's closed down. 75 North at 696. 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
5: 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They filled 14 of the 16 spots available. Lions open the regular season on September 13th when they take on the Saints.
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3: Becoming mostly sunny and hot today, the high near 92. Overnight, a chance of showers, low 74. Starting with showers and thunderstorms tomorrow, then becoming sunny, high 93. Right now, it's 78 degrees.
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3: Coming up on Dave and Chuck the Freak, how did a semi-truck end up dangling over a freeway? How did a fake text message land a woman in jail? An idiot criminal of the day on the way.
6: Sir, news from the underground.
3: I'm Dave Hunter. Time now for a check of the news.
1: Man, Florida's effed up.
3: Well, this was incredibly convenient for the cops. A man in Orange County, Florida, stole a car and led deputies on a chase, which ended in a jail parking lot.
5: Oh, wrong turn.
3: Thank you so much. He accidentally drove himself directly to jail. The sheriff's office shared a video of the end of the chase showing the guy mistakenly turning in to the Orange County Jail's parking lot. He then realizes where he is. Got out, jumped a fence, and ran toward a pond on the property.
5: Oh, wow. He did get over that fence.
3: The sheriff's office said it's not often that criminals take themselves to jail, but this one did. Thanks to the coordinated efforts of our deputies and the aviation unit, he was quickly located and taken into custody. You can check out the video of the final moments of this takedown and arrest up at DaveandChuckTheFreak.com. But they got him.
5: Yeah. It's not really fair when they can just look at you with that, you know.
3: It's not really fair?
4: All their technology. He stole
5: all their technology. I know, I get it. I mean, I get it. But you're just not escaping.
4: No, you're not.
5: You can hide in the trees, and then they just turn on the thermal cam, and they're like, oh, that's look, there he is. There he is.
3: Well, your other option, what, going into a Florida pond?
5: You don't do that.
3: Don't do that.
5: I mean, he thought about it. He thought about it.
3: Yeah. But then he's like, oh, gators.
5: He was also, like, he was in a parking lot where, like, probably 200 cops have parked.
3: Yeah, you're right. Correctional facility workers.
5: You know.
3: Filled with them.
2: Really, really dumb.
3: Stupid. Go check out the story at DaveAndChuckTheFreak.com. All right, another one of my nightmares come to life.

0: dangling over a freeway.
1: Mm.
0: This happened in Cincinnati. Roads have reopened since, but a semi-truck hit a barrier and dangled over I-71. Here's what happened from WLWT.
2: It was port rescue effort, port high wire act.
3: Well, it's challenging because our number one job is always to save lives.
2: And with two people inside the cab, the danger was doubled.
4: So, you know, that doubles your rescue effort, you know, with two people in there. So it's, you know, just changes the whole dynamic of the operation.
2: Traffic cameras captured crash. The semi runs through an intersection, slams into a concrete barrier. Watch again as you see how the cab becomes perched over the wall, making for a rescue effort with a technical designation, tricky.
5: So you guys get really the more difficult calls.
4: We get assigned to the trickier responses, I'll say.
2: Captain Derek Hunt is with Heavy Rescue 14. Mm. They were called to the scene.
0: Derek Hunt.
2: 14s are among the most highly trained firefighters in the city. And this one was even unusual for what they see.
4: We're specialized units. You know, we carry equipment that no one else does. We have, it's cliche, but a giant toolbox on wheels. So we carry a lot more than an average fire company.
6: I'm trying to figure out how to do all this real quick.
2: Chief Matt Flagler was on the rescue scene. They used a harness like this one to secure the people inside, anchoring them to the bridge in case of a sudden shift in weight.
3: The first firefighters on the scene did a very good job of sizing up that incident, making sure that they could account for safety, not only of themselves, but of the people that were trapped in that vehicle.
4: It's always, you know, kind of unnerving, you know, until you actually get somebody to a safe area.
2: All out safe after a crash that left danger dangling nearly 50 feet in the air.
6: Imagine you were below them.
5: And now police have not identified the two people that were in that vehicle. The driver told firefighters that the brakes went out and completely failed as he got onto the ramp. Reporting live, Brian Hemrick, WLWT.
0: No thanks.
7: Mm-mm.
0: No, thank you.
6: Yeah.
0: Yeah, it looked like he was
6: just not even slowing down in the least bit.
0: He said he couldn't, right?
6: Right.
0: But how does it stop here?
6: He was slowing down there.
0: Maybe hit the emergency?
6: No. I think some brakes were working there. I think you just not paying attention.
0: To the end of an off-ramp in a tractor trailer? That's the scariest thing I ever saw on a highway was just, you know, driving down to Tennessee when you see those ramps they build so that if it does happen to truckers going through the mountains,
6: that they have to hit that gravel ramp.
0: On the gravel don't kill yourself ramp.
6: Yeah.
0: I can't imagine having to do that.
7: No.
0: I have to slam my truck into that ramp so it stops me because my brakes have failed.
6: Yeah.
0: Shut up.
6: I know. I know.
0: Turd alert.
6: Just part of it. Yeah. I know.
0: Turd alert.
6: I know. It's not for everybody.
7: Nope.
6: You know?
0: Oh, that would be the craziest day ever. And how do you line it up so that you're right near one of those things right when you need it?
6: I think they just keep going. Like, they are just sort of, like, flying until they see one of those. You know?
0: I don't want to be flying in the turn.
6: No, I know.
0: Ever.
6: No, I know.
0: Here's a crazy story out of Southwest Florida. A woman says a fake text message landed her in jail. How did that happen? Take a listen.
8: I'm thinking my whole life, everything's gone now.
9: Melissa Sims' hot and cold relationship reached a boiling point in November 2024. The registered nurse called the Collier Sheriff's Office to report her ex-boyfriend stealing from her place in Naples. But when deputies got there, they noticed he had scratch marks on him, and it was Melissa who was arrested, hauled off to jail for battery. She says he caused the injuries himself.
8: Tears. I just, my breath was taken away. It was horrible.
9: But that was just the beginning. Melissa was released from jail, but it came with a no contact order. About 2 months after her initial arrest, she was arrested again, charged with violating the terms of her release.
8: When I was being led back up into the cell block, I can't do this. I cannot last a year. I'm going to kill myself.
9: Police records show the evidence against her was a text message, one her ex-boyfriend said she sent him, violating the no-contact order. She insists she never sent the text and believes her ex created a fake message.
8: I'm thinking, he set me up. Why the heck would I risk everything, my life, my liberty, and have to await trial to go back in jail just to send him a text message? It made no sense.
1: We knew that my client hadn't made the text. We knew the text was false.
9: Melissa was released on bond while her defense attorney, Donald Day, got to work. To try to prove her innocence, he pulled her phone records and subpoenaed her exes.
1: One, from her phone, there was never any digital text since. And two, he never received any text into his system. So we're able to show through the providers that none of this happened.
9: Fast forward to September 2025. The state attorney dropped the violation charge. Then, in December, Melissa was found not guilty in the original battery case.
1: So we've got a lot of fraud in the system right now. We're really seeing this in family law cases. We see it in child custody disputes. We see it in business litigation cases.
9: Day says he sees fake evidence in cases a couple of times every month now. That AI has made it easier to create and more convincing. He believes police and the courts need to catch up.
7: They do need to catch up.
0: Yeah, how yeah, will they catch up,
7: because
0: though?
7: Because you can't just arrest someone and not have any proof that it was from her.
0: So he I looks know. Like he just took a screen cap, right? Apparent text from her, but it was all fake.
6: Yeah, you just tell AI to make it look like that.
7: People are crazy. And I think it does happen all the time.
0: Like people right. make this crap up? Mm-hmm.
6: Well, and the other thing is, I'm like, you know, there's part of me that's like, hold on. Like, is this lady crazy? You know, is
7: this did proven this lady, that she wasn't because, right. you know, she had an attorney you who had to mean? Pull the phone records.
6: Like, I think everybody's crazy. So it's like, all right, well, let me see the evidence. It's crazy, though, that he didn't even get a text and that's how they knew.
0: Right.
6: Yeah. You know, it was like, sorry, you just made this.
7: And to cause injuries yourself is so crazy.
6: Yeah. Yeah.
0: But there's nutty people out there.
6: That's it.
0: You got to watch your back. When we come back in just a moment, how did some student divers help out a distraught woman who lost her engagement ring? Idiot criminal of the day and more on the way.
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0: We're talking about how sex almost led to death for you. What happened, Anonymous?
11: In the parking lot in New Orleans downtown, and me and my friend were in there shooting heroin, and this girl walked up to me, and she said, oh, can I have some with you? I said she would give us a beater.
0: Yeah.
11: And then she's like, oh, I'll be more. I'll take you back to my house. So like a shotgun house in New Orleans, a bad neighborhood. Me and my friend were sitting there waiting, and then she said, oh, hold on. And she walks back. She's gone for like 5 minutes. Me and my friend ran out the door. We saw her talking to these two dudes in the alley behind the house. I think they were the robbers and killed us.
6: So you got out of there just in time, basically.
0: Yeah. You guys lived in a crazy your life than I do. In New Orleans, I just had some grilled oysters.
6: Yeah.
7: You know, a little different experience.
12: Let's go to Amarillo Lagasse's place. 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I hear that's awesome. 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Amber, Cafe Du Monde, this way. Well, there's a lot of people in line for them beignets. Hurry up.
13: 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It's a different New Orleans adventure.
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4: Hello there on this Tuesday, the 1st of September. 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
5: M14 East before Sheldon, an accident on the left shoulder. It's slow from Beck. Jeffries West between Levan and 275. Two left lanes are closed. 75 North at 696. The right lane shut down until September 15th. 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
6: Tigers were blown out by the Minnesota Twins, 11-1. Jackson Jobe, he suffers the loss. Detroit has lost four of their last five. They're going to continue their three-game set tonight.
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4: Becoming sunny and hot today, high 92. Overnight, there is a chance of showers with a low of 74. Starts tomorrow with some showers and thunderstorms possible, then gradually becoming sunny. Tomorrow's high still hot, near 93. Right now, it is 80 degrees.
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4: Back here with you on Dave and Chuck the Freak. There's some rivers I definitely would never want to go into. I unfortunately did go into the Detroit River years ago and
8: yeah, paid the
5: you
8: price.
5: Paid, for it, yeah.
4: Paid the E. coli price for that. Yeah. The Hudson River is another river I don't think I want to go into.
8: No.
5: Mm-mm.
4: But some student divers did it. Because a woman lost her engagement ring, and they went in after it. Here's that story.
9: This woman was enjoying dinner with her family at a waterfront restaurant when the unthinkable happened.
11: I was just messing with the ring. It just fell off to the table and bounced off onto the floor and then into the water. It went.
8: I never found it.
11: And my heart went with it.
9: That's right. Denise Riviera's engagement ring slipped off her finger and fell into the murky Hudson River.
8: Murky.
9: Her first reaction,
8: I don't know how they found
9: total
8: it.
9: Freak out.
11: I was hysterical.
8: I mean,
11: hysterical crying, not knowing like what am I supposed to do at this point? It's in the water.
9: All the patrons having dinner at Billy Joe's Ribworks in Newburgh, New York, watched the drama unfold, including a team of student divers who happened to be dining at a nearby table.
8: We just heard a woman screaming, talking about her ring.
10: But you thought to yourselves, hey, we can help here?
8: Yeah.
10: The next morning, they returned to the restaurant, this time with their commercial diving helmets and oxygen tanks.
6: Yeah, they're fine.
10: The student divers spent more than 2 hours searching the bottom of the Hudson River for the ring, but the water is so murky and the mud is so thick, they had to feel around with their hands looking for the ring. At first, they had no luck. Then the students from the Hudson Valley Commercial Diving School used a bucket to bring mud up from the bottom. Pay dirt!
12: Jesus. And then I just felt a little circle when I was reaching in there, and I pulled it up, and there was the ring.
10: We reunited Denise with the student divers who found her lost ring.
11: Never coming off my finger ever.
10: Beautiful.
13: With the ring back on her finger, the couple is planning on tying the knot sometime next year.
6: Hope it works out. Yeah, why didn't they use a metal detector?
4: I don't know.
6: And maybe there's so much metal down there that I would have.
4: Would it work in all that muck?
14: More than bringing up 100 buckets of mud and digging through them.
6: Yeah.
14: How many buckets did they?
6: I think they
14: through?
6: Were just like using it as training too. They're like, this is how we're not letting you. Because I think those guys that were training for that, they're the dudes that like go down and work on the pipes where you can't even see anything. And it's like you're. Feeling around, and then you gotta fix pipe. Like commercial divers like that, that's like crazy money and crazy dangerous.
4: Here's one of those situations. Chuck, I think you've said you'd love for this to happen, to get mystery packages arriving at your door every day.
6: Yeah.
4: You'd love it.
6: I basically have it all the time right now with Stella.
4: This guy in Baltimore, it's been happening to him for 2 years, and he still can't get it sorted out.
15: I'm Mallory Safaste in Baltimore, where packages keep showing up at this homeowner's door. It's his address, but not his name, and he doesn't know the person they're addressed to. He says this has been going on for around 2 years. Now he wants to know why and whether this could be part of a bigger problem.
16: Just the one that came in Sunday, and it feels like it's peels in there. I'm shaking it now.
15: It came to Frank McMillian's home of 26 years, but Skylar Baker doesn't live here.
16: I do not know him. There never have been a person by that name that lived in this house. I'm the second owner of this house.
15: And all of these packages are also addressed to Skylar.
16: I went down to South Spring Street, and maybe they had the North and South mixed up. I ended up by the water, and I got frustrated. And so that's why I decided to call Mallory Channel 2.
4: Yeah.
16: Because I know she will get to the bottom of it.
15: Damn. Frank saw our report last year on a Hamden woman who received nearly 100 Amazon packages addressed to someone else.
17: Every day, I get two or three more.
15: Despite repeated calls to customer service, the packages kept coming. At the time, Amazon told us it would work directly with the customer to resolve the issue and did not say whether the deliveries were connected to a brushing scam. That's when scammers send packages you never ordered, sometimes to make their sales look legitimate or more popular. The Federal Trade Commission issued a new warning in August, saying an unexpected package can also be a sign scammers have your personal information. We reached out to Amazon again, this time about Frank's deliveries. The company says it's actively investigating.
17: Do you typically order from Amazon?
16: I never ordered anything from Amazon, never.
17: You've never ordered from Amazon?
16: Nothing, never. Up in my age, I don't need much no way. I got enough to last me till I leave this earth, so I don't need anything.
15: Frank just wants the packages to stop.
4: If only I could get Amber to utter those
6: words.
4: Oh,
6: my God, huh?
4: I got enough stuff to last me forever.
15: He's been holding on to them.
17: February 2025.
15: Yeah, and even though they're cluttering up his house, he won't open them or throw them away.
16: If my name's not on it, I'm not going to open it up. Now, don't get me wrong. It would have been a time I would have opened it up, but since I belong to God Almighty, he sees what I'm doing, and I'm not doing anything. He keeps me accountable on what I do.
15: The FTC says if you get a package you didn't order, don't scan any QR codes inside, change your shopping passwords, and check your credit report for anything you don't recognize.
5: But he doesn't even have an account with Amazon, so it doesn't make sense.
4: And it's not his name. They're just using his address.
6: And he's not really grasping it, and I think it's just he's terrified that it's happening. It really sucks when this happens to an older person.
5: Yeah, because they keep it all.
6: They keep it all. They're scared. Even that other lady.
4: Is that his face on a pillow?
6: That's what I thought too. Mm-hmm. Yeah, I noticed that.
14: But he's not thinking of this in the right way as a man of God. This is God delivering his gifts on a daily basis.
6: Yeah, those could be boner pills.
4: Can you
6: imagine it was free Cialis?
4: Okay, but you could legally get in trouble for opening, right? It's not addressed to you.
5: Can you just throw it away? It's not. It's all fake anyway. It's not anyone. I would just throw it away. I'm not keeping it in my house.
6: I've opened up people's mail many times.
18: Oh, my God. That is officially fraud.
6: No, like what happens to me is they'll be delivered to me, and I got like three things.
5: You don't look at the...
6: I just grab it, open it, and then I'm like, what the heck is this? And then I flip it over, and I'm like, let me check the name because I think it's for the other house. And I'm like, oh, no, it's for my neighbor. It's a dildo.
18: Oh, my God. You opened your neighbor's dildo.
6: I didn't really, but...
4: Sorry, neighbor.
6: No. I hope that makes her smile if she heard it.
18: Chuck opened his neighbor's dildo. Oh my goodness. Too much info.
5: Yeah.
18: Too much information.
6: She will hate that.
4: And how about this? A cow spa. Next month, a dairy brand, Stonyfield Organic, is launching the first ever organic cow spa in Maine. For $120, you get to cuddle cows. And more.
6: And then veal?
4: No.
6: Oh.
4: They say you get to experience farm-inspired care with space, fresh air, sunshine, and nourishment.
18: This chick is hot. Who is she?
5: Model.
6: It's like Jennifer Aniston.
4: She's totally
6: younger.
4: Like a young Jennifer Aniston.
6: That's what she... It's probably AI.
5: Probably.
6: To be quite frank, it's probably just AI.
18: Oh, no, there she is. That's her.
6: I don't know.
5: You in love with a cowgirl?
6: He is.
14: You won't believe that it's possibly AI?
4: She's like a young Jennifer Aniston cuddling a cow.
6: A little too close to me.
5: Huh. Okay.
4: Research shows that stroking and brushing cows can bring down anxiety and increase oxytocin, which is released during social bonding. It's the love hormone. The benefits extend to cows, too. They love being close to and interacting with humans.
5: You can't eat cows if you go to a cow spa.
4: No.
6: No, you can't.
5: If you do, you will never eat them again.
4: So you...
6: I can't meet a cow.
4: You get to brush and massage a cow, and then they do it for you. Not the cows. They do a similar treatment for you.
6: Okay. That's weird.
4: Where someone will brush you, which is good for circulation and decreased inflammation. And then give you a massage.
6: Thing about it is I watch a lot of cow videos, you know, and they're just always covered in crap.
4: Well, not these ones. They'll be all clean and
6: fresh. I hope
4: fresh.
6: So. I hope so. Because like normal cows, it's just manure city.
14: You've been brushed?
4: I've never been brushed.
14: Like in a massage?
4: No. Have you?
14: Mm-mm.
4: I don't know.
6: What does that even mean? Your guys are getting brushed.
4: Well, that's
14: brushed.
4: It's like they...
6: Like that soft brush. Have you ever seen one of them horse brushes that are like so super soft?
4: They say it's really good for inflammation.
6: Great. It would feel great.
4: Go get someone to brush you.
6: He wants it right now. You can tell.
18: You can tell he's like really
5: got brushing
18: interested.
5: Dreams.
6: Yeah, he was like kind of closing his eyes and thinking about it a bit.
14: Feels nice. Yeah.
4: Dry brushing massage.
5: Lymphatic system probably.
14: It's calming.
18: Well, that's a big hand.
6: Yeah, it's a couple of people.
14: I'll take a brush.
4: Yeah. I'd give it a whirl.
6: I'd want one of them horse brushes, like one of the super soft ones. That one looks a little...
5: It's rough. Yeah, those brushes are rough.
6: Yeah.
14: A little bit of soap.
6: Soapy.
14: Suds.
4: Oh, my God. Yeah. Well, you're talking like a table shower now. You're going straight to the rub and tug.
14: No. Yeah. He's being cleaned.
4: Okay. Cleaned by a lady.
14: It can be a man.
4: Right. Okay. All right.
14: Whatever. Man. So brushing.
6: Whatever. He just wants to be rubbed.
4: Yeah. He just wants to be touched.
14: I just want to be touched.
4: He just wants to be touched.
14: I'm longing for it.
4: Okay. Yeah. Let's take a break. Yeah. He'll go get touched. And when we come back, how did a guy pulling his boat on a trailer end up becoming our idiot criminal of the day? We'll explain right after this.
19: Previously on Dave and Chuck the Freak.
4: Is Denise Richards going to do an OnlyFans collaboration with her own daughter?
19: I think as long as they do something that isn't nude together.
4: She said, would I ever collaborate with my daughter for a sexual OnlyFans shoot? Absolutely not. There's no way. Denise joined OnlyFans back in June of 2022 as a show of solidarity with then 18-year-old Sammy. Denise Richards is making $2 million a month.
19: Oh, yeah. No, I know.
4: For showing like a butt cheek. Imagine you could just show a butt cheek and make $2 million bucks.
19: Yeah, I probably could. Imagine I was just showing my butt cheek.
4: Butt cheek.
19: Oh, my God.
4: A hairy butt cheek.
19: Awful.
14: Where am I putting it? Just started right now.
19: Yeah.
20: Chuckcheeks.com.
19: Oh, my God. Oh,
4: no.
19: Oh, my God.
4: Oh, no.
19: No one knows how bad that would be.
4: No, no, no.
21: It's Dave and Chuck the Freak.
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5: 75 North at 696. Right lane closed down until September 15th. 94 East between 275 and Greenfield. The left lane's closed down. And the Jefferies West between Levan and 275. Two left lanes are closed. 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
6: Tigers, they get blown out by the Minnesota Twins. 11-1. Jackson Jobe. He gets the loss after allowing five runs, four of them earned on six hits and two walks. Detroit has dropped four of its last five. They'll continue They're 3-game set tonight.
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4: Becoming mostly sunny and hot today. The high near 92. Overnight, there is a chance of showers between 3 a.m. and 5 a.m. Low 74. Tomorrow starts with a chance of showers and thunderstorms, then becoming sunny with a high of 93. Sunshine Thursday, chance of afternoon showers, high 88. Right now, it is 81.
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0: 101WRIF, Detroit's Rock Station. Two from the White Stripes on a Two for Tuesday. How are you? Amy Brooks in for Jade today. Just when you thought the hot, hot weather was gone, here it is. It's back for the next couple of days, but don't complain about it, seriously, because we're getting into September, and yeah, I mean, it still might get into like the 80s and 90s next month, but you don't know that anymore. You really don't. So try to enjoy the scorching hot weather. This is going to be another opportunity for you to hang out in the front yard in your baby pool and maybe, you know, crack out that Speedo one more time before Labor Day.
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0: Detroit's Rock Station 101 WRIF. How are you? I'm Amy Brooks in for Jade today. Join Meltdown Thursday night for another Full Throttle Thursday at Stinger's Bar and Grill. 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

even believe that it is September 1st? I don't even know where this year has gone. Seriously. Before you know it, there's going to be Christmas crap in the stores. If there's not already. Two from Evanescence. Two for Tuesday. What if

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0: 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How are you? I'm Amy Brooks in for Jade today. Tomorrow night, another bike night at Lake Point Yacht Club in Livonia with Meltdown. He's going to be out there starting at 7. 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It's all happening tomorrow night at Lake Point Yacht Club in Livonia. 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
0: It has been confirmed, Limp Bizkit in the studio working on new music just for you. Two from Limp Bizkit, two for Tuesday on the Riff.

The Ozzy biopic complete. The script is done. All they need now is a director. You could check it out, WRAF.com. Two from Eva Under Fire, two for Tuesday on the Riff.

0: 101 WRIF, Detroit's Rock Station. This Labor Day weekend, we are definitely going to enjoy the last long weekend of summer. Can't believe that this is the final grilling out holiday, but here we are, and we're going out with a bang. We're going to keep your boats and barbecues rocking. 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

0: Black Keys on Detroit's Rock Station 101 WRIF. 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
0: I miss the days of going to dive bars and filling the jukebox with nothing but AC/DC songs. And you always had to play this one, Have a Drink on Me, Two for Tuesday on the Riff.

Maynard not only has new music with A Perfect Circle, he's also got a new hip. He just had his second hip replacement done on the 26th, and he says, you know what? I'm not going to cancel any tour dates. Here's two from A Perfect Circle. Kickoff 2 for Tuesday with Starling.

0: Two from the Beastie Boys on Detroit's Rock Station 101 WRIF. My friend's husband, I didn't realize that he was so cool. He used to be like a roadie and he worked at the Toledo Sports Arena. I remember back in 86, the Beastie Boys came to town for their License to Ill tour. I was like in sixth grade and I begged my mom to go and she said no. But my friend's husband was there working. And he got to pack up the giant 12-foot wiener. And the Beastie Boys were also like, oh, here, you guys forgot to take this box out. And the guys took this box out. And it was just filled with beer just for the crew. Man, I don't know that an 11-year-old Amy would have really appreciated the 12-foot dong. But I remember my mom being completely disgusted by it. And I was like, yeah, so? It was the Beastie Boys. I want to go see them. I'm Amy Brooks. That does it for me. Meltdown up next on the road.
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1: 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Let's do it again.
0: It's Two for Tuesday on 101 WRIF. Everything that rocks.

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Now you do what they told ya. 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

0: There's a cover song from Rage Against the Machine, Renegades of Funk, on Detroit's rock station, The Riff. Hey, it's Meltdown here. Appreciate you coming along for this Two for Tuesday. Seether coming up here in a few minutes. Those guys are coming to town. I'll tell you when and where. Also give you a chance to score some tickets to the Michigan Renaissance Festival. Yeah, it's that time of year. You've probably been thinking to yourself, Meltdown, I'm craving a giant, huge turkey leg. Well, your ship has come in, friends. Breaking Benjamin and Chevelle playing Pine Knob on September 13th. I've got your chance to score tickets for that as well. On this September 1st, the 4Play 4 is all about songs with one-word titles. We'll do a couple coming up here in just a bit. But that's the 4Play 4 theme. 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
0: September 27th at Pine Knob. Kind of getting ready to wrap things up for the season. It's Stain, along with Hoobastank, Hinder, and these guys. Here's Seether, Fine Again on 101.

All right, your chance to check out the Renaissance Festival comes up here in about 12 minutes or so. So two first rolled on with two from Papa Roach. This is a song featuring this guy called Hanumkind. He's a rapper from India. This song's called See You in Hell. It's the latest from Papa Roach on the Riff.

0: There's a song I could have played for the four played four. It's all about songs with one word titles. There's December, Collective Soul on the Rip. Yeah, that's coming up here in just a bit. So hang tight. Get your final suggestions in. You can hit me up on socials at Meltdown Rocks on X and Meltdown WRIF on Facebook. Right now, though, I'll give you a chance to score your passes for the Renaissance Festival. That's coming up once again. Well, it's going on right now through October 4th. If you want to go, we'll take caller 25, 248-544-WRIF. You'll be chowing back on a big old turkey leg, courtesy of the Riff.
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1: Yeah, it's the first day of September, so I thought, how about songs with one-word titles? This one for Jim on my Facebook. He wanted Godsmack's Voodoo.

Queensryche for John Steffen today on my Facebook. There's Empire. I was at the Token Lounge over the weekend for that Ricky Rocket show, and I saw some dude with a Jeff Tate shirt on with the Megadeth font. I didn't really get that. I should have asked him about that, I suppose. It's songs with one-word titles. We continue for the 4 Play at 4 with Avenged Sevenfold's Nobody.

0: That one from X for Rock Monster 66. Get up and get your grandma out of here. There's Deuce on the riff. I play that for another reason as well. I talked with Gene Simmons earlier, and the video and the audio-only podcast will be up ASAP. You can follow my socials if you want to check that out at Meltdown WRIF on Facebook and Meltdown Rocks on X. Like I said, we'll get that up as soon as possible. All right, I've got some twofers coming up here in a few minutes. STP, Foo Fighters, and your chance to go see Breaking Benjamin and Chevelle coming up.
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STP on Detroit's Rock Station, The Riff. I posted on my socials yesterday, what's the best concert that you had a chance to go to or see this past summer? A lot of people said Stone Temple Pilots and Godsmack. They also said Foo Fighters. We'll play some Foo Fighters here for you in just a few minutes. I know the summer's technically not over. There's still some more concerts to come, like Breaking Benjamin and Chevelle. I'll give you a chance to go see them after this two from Foo Fighters. Here's the latest called Window on 101 The Riff. Dancing.

0: You don't realize how many songs those guys have until you see them in concert, right? And you're like, oh, I know that song. Oh, I forgot about that song. Yeah, I know that song, too. There's Foo Fighters on the riff and All My Life, too, for Tuesday. Speaking of live in concert, Live at 5 coming up here in just a few live concerts. I'll give you a chance to go see one right now if you're caller 25-248-544-WRIF. As I mentioned earlier, Breaking Benjamin and Chevelle at Pine Knob. That show's happening September 13th. We'll take caller 25, qualify for the grand prize, the upgrade into the pavilion for the show as the boys from Breaking Benjamin and Chevelle return to Pine Knob.
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1: 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Hey, I talked to Jim Jeffries last week. You can see this interview on YouTube, but he's playing Caesars Windsor coming up on the 11th of September, so next Friday. But anyways, with a comedian, it's different than with rock stars. He says he kind of envies rock stars because they don't have to come up with new material all the time.
2: I watched Oasis 3 times on that tour last summer, and I've seen Oasis live 27 times. One of the times I went and saw him in Toronto. You know, look, the set's basically the same as it was 14 years ago when they broke up, right?
1: Yeah.
2: And that's the set I want to see. Mm-hmm. I don't want to see the new album, right?
1: Yeah.
2: I envy that they can tour the same music, or any band can tour the same music over and over and over again.

101 WRIF is on Facebook, but we haven't had a good poking in years. Remember when you could poke people on Facebook? That was weird.

0: There's Weezer for your 2 for Tuesday ride home on the Riff with Volbeat, Aerosmith, and more coming up. So where do you prefer to tailgate? Are you a tailgater or a home gator? Where are you gating at? Tailgating before a football game, of course, a fall tradition. And more people are preferring to do it at home instead of in a parking lot at a football stadium and whatnot. There was a survey done of 5,000 football fans. 39% of them said they prefer the home gate, while 24% still prefer the old-fashioned tailgate. I know that doesn't add up to 100, I guess. Some weren't exactly sure. The average fan hits up three home gates per year. They say 62% of home gators say that comfort is the top reason to pregame at somebody's house. And by the way, 11 people in attendance is the perfect average. So if you have 12, you might want to rethink your home gating.
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0: I'll tell you what, man. We have a big night planned for tomorrow's bike night at Lake Point Yacht Club. We're starting up the Labor Day weekend early with the barbecue for bike night tomorrow. Join me as I'll be out there with the guys from Faded. They're going to perform an acoustic set as well. They were supposed to play last week, so fingers crossed for tomorrow. I've got tickets for Rob Zombie, Manson at Pine Knob, the Michigan Renaissance Festival, and more. Once again, barbecue, the guys from Faded. Lots happening tomorrow. Bike night, Lake Point Yacht Club with 101 The Riff.

The boys from Denmark, there's Volbeat on Detroit's Rock Station, The Riff, right into the women from Mexico. This band's called The Warning, and their latest song is Kerosene. You're hearing it on The Riff.

0: Aerosmith on Detroit's Rock Station, The Riff. It's Meltdown. I had the chance to talk with none other than the Demon, Gene Simmons, who turned 77, by the way, last week, about his upcoming show, about everything he's got going on. That interview will be ready to go for tomorrow. But he's going to be playing the USPBL Fall Music Classic on September 20th at UWM Field in Utica with special guest Derek St. Holmes and Detroit's own Kaleido. 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

0: two from Three Doors Down, two from Nirvana, coming up next on The Riff. You know, speaking of the grunge scene, I don't know if you caught this, but Alice in Chains Live Facelift was this concert that was originally released in the summer of 1991. That's from a concert the band played in Seattle right before Christmas of 1990. And it's getting a second life on YouTube. Somebody's uploaded it in HD. So far, some of the clips online, Man in the Box, Sea of Sorrow, Love, Hate, Love, Real Thing as well. But yeah, that's really cool stuff from a very young Alice in Chains. I kind of caught myself watching it earlier today.
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Two from Nirvana. How about two from the band called Bill Murray? The band's from Columbus, Ohio. Don't hold that against them. Here's Always Let You Down featuring Jeremy McKinnon from A Day to Remember as we drive you home for this 2 for Tuesday on The Riff.

There's a couple of giant animals roaming free in Indiana. That's your crazy story at 640. I will tell you about what the cops are on the lookout for. Coming up after 2 from 3 Doors Down, here's Kryptonite on the Riff.

0: 2 from Three Doors Down on Detroit's Rock Station, The Riff. I meltdown with your crazy story at 640 as we head to Indiana, where cops are looking for what appears to be a 300-pound lioness wearing a blue harness along with a smaller cub. Apparently, people have seen these animals. A drone operator reportedly spotted the animals as well. Deputies, state police, ground crews, they're all searching for this with no confirmed sightings. I guess at one point, officers thought they had located the animals only to discover that they were hogs. Here's the weird thing. They say that, you know, no zoos, sanctuaries, or permits, or permitted owners, I should say, in the area have reported missing any lions. So we'll see where this goes. I heard some coyotes in my backyard last night when I took my dog out. If I heard a lion roaring in the woods behind my house, I would lock the doors and then change my pants. That would change. I'd have to change my underwear. Friends, I'm out. Prayers and thoughts for the men and women who serve and protect. Thank you for what you do. And thank you for Rock and Riff.
1: He may not be tall enough to ride most rides at Cedar Point, but he does rock the drive home. Meltdown. 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

Hey everybody, it's Nate filling in for Amy Brooks tonight on your home for rock and roll 101, The Riff. We're going to have some fun, we're going to talk music, we're going to play some great music, of course. Maybe we'll laugh and even cry along the way. Hopefully not tears, but we'll see how it goes. In two songs, I'm going to tell you about an unlikely band pairing that'll be gracing the main stage at Pine Knob in just a few short weeks. Right now, though, it's two from Godsmack. They're currently on their Rise of Rock tour, and they included former Dream Theater drummer Mike Mangini and guitarist Sammy Colton on the lineup for this tour. This one, Soul on Fire, Godsmack, followed by I Stand Alone on your home for rock and roll 101 The Riff.

0: Let's talk about an upcoming rock show that I am absolutely stoked for. It's where pop meets metal meets just downright badassery. And the show I'm talking about is Hailstorm and Baby Metal. They're both going to be at Pine Knob for their world tour September the 18th. And what's kind of unique about this show is it's not Hailstorm featuring Baby Metal or Baby Metal featuring Hailstorm. They're both going to be doing full performances, kind of like when we had 3 Days Grace and Breaking Benjamin at Riff Fest. Yes, tickets are still available. We got some of your last chances to go for free, so make sure you're tuned into the Riff and we can get you those tickets as long as you call at the right time. You'll also qualify for VIP passes to meet Hailstorm before the show. That'll be awesome. You know where to go for all the info, WRIF.com.
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Green Day and The Riff, always a good one from them. You know, this next artist may be new to some. If you like The Funeral Portrait or bands like From Ashes to New or even All Good Things, this is kind of your jam, okay? Autumn Kings from the Detroit area off their upcoming album Epiphanies, this one called Gone, Gone, Gone here on The Riff.

0: Hey Zeppelin fans, I'm talking to you directly. There was two motorcycles that Robert Plant had in a photo back in 1970 at his own farm. Those two British Royal Military type bikes were put up for auction this weekend and they did not sell. They were going for between 15,000 and 25,000 euros, but they did not meet their reserves or get a winning bid. So if you're someone who's in the market, I guess you can follow the story online. I'm sure they'll go back up for auction again, or maybe the collector will try and sell it privately, because Robert Plant did not own those motorcycles. Fun fact, it was a collector who I guess just really wanted a photo op. Rock's funny sometimes like that, let me tell you.
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2: 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And it smells so good.
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